us for spring stabbing friends. And don't be selfish and keep this all to yourself and don't eat shellfish. Hate is trying to take someone else's love for yourself. But I'm here to tell you

Cause I have my eye on your imperial, your soul. The Howard the Duck and Mr. Stressbo stayed. Shut down, I've

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so happy. It's 92.9 FM, the Wombats. Let's dance to Joy Division. I am Gustav. Art from Everclear recently gave us an update about his MS and how things are going for him. I'm going to tell you what he said on the way this hour. Now, this tune, not just for Halloween, but a statement about a depressed economy from back in the day. It's the Specials. Here's Ghost Town on 92.9 FM.

92.9 FM, heroin girl from Everclear. So Art Alexakis from Everclear, he's been wrangling with MS for a few years now. And yes, he forgets things from time to time by his own admission, but he says he's not too sure if it's, you know, age related or if it's because of the MS, but he says he doesn't really care regardless. He's going to keep on doing the best that he can. And he hopes that people just give him some grace in all of this. Well put, Art. It's The Strokes. Here's Someday on 92.9.

But when we pulled out the switch, all three of them come on. The back end looked kind of funny, too, but we put it together, and when we got through, well, that's when we noticed that we only had one tail fin. About that time, my wife walked out, and I could see in her eyes that she had her doubts. But she opened the door and said, "Honey, take me for a spin." So we drove uptown just to get the tags, and I headed to ride on down Main Drag. I could hear everybody laughing for blocks around.

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Oh, I think we're going to get new music from the War on Drugs sometime this year. It's been 5 years since that came out. I really hope to hear that this year. 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And coming up, I'll let you know just how nice things are going to get here in Central Oregon with our weather. It's 92.9. Ooh, Lunch Block's on the way as well. B-52s and Willie Nelson and Lunch Block's today. Yeah.

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